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1: Hi babe, it's me. 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
1: But you know, I would like to come with you to see how this works out.
0: 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The penguin said,
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1: Who's they?
0: They'll fall in love, and here's the bottom line. 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
1: Oh, I get it.
0: The sweet caress of twilight.
1: Yeah.
0: There's magic everywhere.
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1: 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Bye.

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0: across the UK. It's just gone 10 o'clock. 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
1: Morning, it's Georgia here on your Sunday, and we've got so much fun on the way. 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

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It's from Aladdin with A Whole New

0: And love that one. It's the FIFA World Cup official song of 2026 with Die Die on Fun Kids. And you've been telling me which book you're reading at the moment. And I hear you ask, why, Georgia? Why do we need to tell you? Because we're celebrating a special day. And today is officially Read a Book Day. So even if you read a paragraph, that means you're celebrating. You still have time to let me know which book you're reading. So let me know over on the free Fun Kids app. On the way, I've got a bit of Parry Grip with Rainbow Cow and Dramuda after this on Fun Kids.
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Galantis and Huggins thing, Love on Me. Now, do you have an amazing talent that you want to share with the world? 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Maybe you're an amazing singer or dancer. Maybe you can balance a spoon on your nose. Or maybe you're the best person at tongue twisters. Well, it's time to show it off because we'll be celebrating the amazing, funny and surprising things that you can do. So let me know your talent at funkidslive.com/Georgia and I'll reveal a talent after this from Wreck-It Ralph. It's When Can I See You Again on Fun Kids.

BTS getting us dancing on our Sunday morning. That was Dynamite, and it's now time for the Fun Kids Talent Show. And today it's all about listener George, who's 6 years old. He says, my talent is making up voices for my toys. My teddy is very posh, my dinosaur's very grumpy, and my toy robot sounds a bit like my granddad. Oh no, does your granddad know this? Oh, I love that, George. That is so, so cool. And that is one of the most amazing talents ever. Don't forget, if you have a talent that you want to show the world, then let me know at funkidslive.com/George. And next, Moana.

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1: They say the holy water's watered down, and this town's lost its faith. 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Oh my, my, oh my, my love, I take one look at you.

0: Alex Warren, Ordinary, and Do You Fancy going on some special Funkids astronaut training? 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
1: We like pancakes and ice cream, public pools and chlorine, like spaghetti and, like spaghetti and, mango?
2: Going out on that stage, in front of all those people, was the last place on earth I would ever want to be. But for some reason, at that moment, it didn't matter. Because Scott needed my help.

0: If you're a Swiftie, that one's for you. I knew you were trouble on Fun Kids. Now, a bit later on in the show, I'm going to tell you some really weird, unbelievable, mind-bending facts. Now, the other day, I went to a farm and I saw some goats and I noticed something really, really strange. Did you know that goats have rectangular pupils in their eyes? I know, it's kind of a little bit creepy. I mean, I quite like goats, but they also kind of give me the creeps, is that mean to say? I'll be telling you some more really weird, unbelievable, mind-bending facts towards the end of the show, so don't go anywhere. And on the way, one from Hercules after this on Fun Kids.
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Becky Hill and David Guetta, it's Remember on your Sunday morning. It's Georgia here and it's almost 11 o'clock. But stick around, because after 11, I've actually got a teddy bear world record. I know, it couldn't get any better. Here's Max and Simon first with I'm Thinking Sunshine and Fun Kids.

0: 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This is Fun Kids.
1: It's Fun Kids. It's Georgia here, and on the way, a teddy bear world record. I'm shouting out to the best pet ever, and let's get on Bruno Mars now with I Just Smile.

I love JJ Siwa. That was number one, you playing on Fun Kids. And I want you to have a guess how many teddy bears are in the largest collection of teddy bears ever to get a world record. You can send your guess to me on the free Fun Kids app. And while you do that,

0: the Story Pirates, Backstroke Raptor on Fun Kids, and you've been trying to guess how many teddy bears are in the largest collection to get a world record. If you said 500 teddy bears, you are incorrect. You're not even close. If you said 10,583 teddy bears, you're still not even close, because I can reveal, in the largest collection of teddy bears to get a world record, there is 20,367 bears! Wow!
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Bluey with Chattermax on Fun Kids. That song is absolutely crazy, isn't it? Now, if you have a dog a bit like Bluey, or maybe you have a snake or a mouse or a rabbit or a cat, well, listen up, because it's almost time for pet shoutouts. It's the time that we shout out to the best pet ever. So go and tell me about your pet at funkidslive.com/Georgia. I'd love to know their name, why you love them so much, and of course, what sort of animal are they? Let's go on Taco Meat from Go Banana Go on Fun Kids.

Walk the moon, shut up and dance. And it's the time we've been waiting for, because it's time to find out which pet is officially the best pet ever on Fun Kids. It's all about listener Holly, who's 9 years old. She says, my dog Milo thinks every cardboard box is a bed. It doesn't matter how tiny it is, he'll somehow squeeze himself inside, and he loves it. Milo is the best dog ever, and we love him so, so much. Milo, that sounds like so much fun. And you are officially the best dog ever. We love you, Milo. And he looks very, very cute. He's really, really tiny. So that's good. He can fit in most boxes. And he looks really, really fluffy and cute too. We love you. Don't forget, if you have a pet that you think deserves a pet shout out next week, then let me know at funkidslive.com/Georgia. And now it's time to wiggle on Fun Kids.

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Do you absolutely love dinosaurs? Yeah, me too. They're so cool, aren't they? Well, I'm going to tell you about an amazing dinosaur podcast after this.

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The fate of Ophelia, it's Taylor Swift on Fun Kids. And now, it's time for a game of Zero or Hero. Every weekend, I'm dreaming up the wackiest, silliest, and most awesome superpowers ever, like flying backwards on a sandwich, shooting rainbows from your elbows, and turning broccoli into actual trees. But are these powers epic hero powers or totally useless zero powers? Well, that's where you come in, because in a few minutes' time, I'll be revealing today's superpower, and you can

0: Love that one from Calvin Harris and Tom Grennan with By Your Side. And we're playing a game of Zero or Hero on Fun Kids. And if you've just started listening, you've come at the right time, because it is time to reveal today's superpower. You can turn into any animal for 1 hour. But when you turn back, you still have to have that animal's voice for the rest of the day. So say you turn into a pig, then you'll turn back into a human after an hour, and then you'll sound like this. Oink, oink, oink. I think that would be so funny. And then all your friends will be like, what have you been up to? And you'll just be like, oink, oink, oink. I love it. I love it. I think I know what I'm going to say. But what do you think? Do you think it's a hero power or a zero power? Let me know on the Free Fun Kids app. And I've got an upbeat, inspirational song about life.
1: You know what you need? You need an upbeat, inspirational song about life.

What is this feeling from Wicked on Fun Kids? And we're playing a game of Zero or Hero. And you just found out today's superpower. You can turn into any animal for 1 hour. But when you turn back into a human, you still have to have that animal's voice for the rest of the day. I suppose it depends what you'd like to turn into. Like, imagine if you turned into a cow and then all day you had to go, moo. Well, I feel like to most it's probably a zero power, but to me, I reckon that would be really funny. So I'm going to say it's officially a hero power on Fun Kids.

Sapphire, it's Ed Sheeran on Fun Kids, and this week Dan is diving into the science of sleep, finding out why we need it, what happens to our brains while we snooze, and why getting a good night's sleep is so important. 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

Depp, Summer of Love on Fun Kids. And a bit earlier on, I might have told you my goat fact. Yes, it's about goats. It's not just really cool. But I'll tell you it again if you didn't hear it. And also some other really weird, unbelievable, mind-bending facts. They're all in a few minutes' time. Let's go on High School Musical now with All I Want on Fun Kids.

0: Okay, okay, it's time for some really weird, unbelievable, mind-bending facts. Now, this is the fact I told you earlier. Did you know that goats have rectangular pupils? How weird is that? A group of porcupines is called a prickle, and butterflies have four wings, not two. Well, now you know.
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0: 5 years down the road.
1: Alex Warren, carry you home on Fun Kids. It's Georgia here, it's almost 1 o'clock, which means Lauren's on the way. But first, let's think back to all the fun stuff we've done. This morning, we celebrated Read a Book Day, and you've been telling me which book you're reading. Then we had the Fun Kids Talent Show, and George told us about his talent. He is really good at making up voices for his toys, and he also said that his toy robot sounds like his granddad. Oh no, I hope his granddad isn't listening. Then we had a pet shout out, and today it was all about Milo, who loves to squeeze in cardboard boxes. And of course it was superpower hour, so we played a game of zero or hero. Today's superpower was turning into an animal for 1 hour, but when you turn back to a human, you still have to talk like that animal, like a cow. Well, I think it's a hero power. I think it would be pretty funny. Oh, and we can't forget, we found out that butterflies have 4 wings, not 2. I actually didn't know that. I'm going to finish off the show with one of my favourite songs of all time. It's Raining Tacos on Fun Kids, and I'll be back next weekend from 10. See ya!

0: just gone 1 o'clock. 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
1: Hello and welcome back to my favourite day of the whole week. It's a Sunday, I'm Lauren here with you. And very soon we're going to hear from our good friends the Kids Pop Kids after the cast of Descendants' Wicked Wonderland, It's Once in My Life.

0: from the cast of The Little Mermaid. That's Kiss the Girl on Fun Kids. And that song did in fact make it to our Fun Kids Top 100 Disney Song list. It wasn't that high up. It came 89th, but it was still on there. It did well. I'm Lauren here with you. Happy Sunday. I hope you're having a brilliant day so far. On the way, we're going to become bag detectives. We've also got some shout outs to do, and we're going to be chatting about some amazing Fun Kids podcasts. But before that, I've got Harry Styles to play next.
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0: Justin Bieber. Let me love you on Funkids. Hey, I'm Lauren. Something that I've been thinking about quite a lot recently is that all of us go to sleep at night, don't we? But have you ever thought too much about it? Have you ever thought about the science behind it? I haven't, but luckily Dan has, and he speaks about it on the most recent episode of Science Quest. Yeah, he's diving into the science of sleep, finding out why we need it, what happens to our brain while we snooze, and why getting a good night's sleep is so important. Here's a clip.
1: This is a difficult question because when you study dreams, dreams are mysterious, and I don't really want to understand them completely because I think that would take some of the mystery away. But nevertheless, I would still really like to understand why we dream certain things, and in particular, why we have really scary dreams. We think we have a bit of an answer to that question, and actually dreaming of scary things helps us to process our emotions, but I don't think they need to be as scary as they are. So I'd still really like to understand that more.
0: Yeah, me too. 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

Yes, I wouldn't be nothing if I didn't have you to serve. I'm just a punky little eyeball with an ugly little optic nerve. Hey, I never told you this, but

0: 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Wouldn't have nothing if I didn't have. Wouldn't have nothing if I didn't have. Wouldn't have nothing if I didn't have you.
1: Monsters Inc. on Fun Kids, and I'm Lauren. Now, what do you think is the most popular emoji? Do you know what an emoji is? You might not use them yourself yet, but I bet you can recognize them. They are those little pictures to show how you're feeling, like a smiley face or a heart. You might see them in games, on clothes. You might even remember the Emoji Movie, which came out a couple of years ago. Well, there are now nearly 4,000 different emojis to choose from. I don't know how you pick, but the most used one of last year has been announced. Which one do you think it is? I would have said the cry laugh face, like something so funny that you're crying, but actually, it wasn't. It was the loudly crying face. Now, you know the one where it's like proper crying with the tears going straight down? Which is kind of sad. We don't want people to be sad, do we? We don't want people to be using that emoji. We want people to be happy. But I think this song makes people happy. It's from the K-pop Demon Hunters, and it's called Golden.

0: 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Yes, we have got a brand new podcast and it is all about dinosaurs. 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

0: feel the heat.
1: I feel the heat on Funkits. Hey, I'm Lauren here with you. Now, yesterday we spun our shout out spinner and said a big hello to the people we were most excited to see when we got back to school after the summer holidays. I've got more shout outs to read after 2 o'clock. Right now, though, here's Zara Larsson, David Guetta, and All My Love. It's playing on Funkits.

0: across the UK. It's just gone 2 o'clock. This is Fun Kids.
1: We have got more of your shout-out spinner shout-outs to read out in just a minute. We are celebrating the people you are most excited to see when you got back to school after the summer holidays. We'll do that in just a bit after the song from Toy Story 5. It's Taylor Swift and I Knew It, I Knew You.

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1: Elfie, now that we're friends, I've decided to make you my new project.
2: Oh, you really don't have to do that.
1: I know. That's what makes me so nice. Whenever I see someone less fortunate than I, and let's face it, right, who isn't?

I know exactly what they need.

Ain't Worried on Funkit. Okay, let's get going with all of your shout-outs then. Yesterday, we spun our shout-out spinner, and we're saying hello to the people we were most excited to see after the summer holidays. Hi to Mia, who says, I was most excited to see my best friend Ruby because we've been friends since year one, and we always play Uno at lunchtime. That sounds super cool. Hey, also to Ben as well, who says, I was most excited to see my best friend Charlie because we get a lift to school together every morning. We don't get to see each other just as much in the holidays, so it was really nice to have our car chats again. I love that, chatting away even early in the morning. I'm not the best person to be around in the morning. I'm not very chatty, but I'm glad you guys are. Right, thank you so much for all those lovely messages. Shall we find out who we're shouting out tomorrow? Okay, we'll spin the wheel next after BTS. This

Hey, it's not bad. No, it's better than not bad. It's good. Wow, banana and bread. What should I call this?

Descendants, The Rise of Red. That's Life is Sweeter on Funkit, and I'm Lauren here with you. It is time to find out who we're going to be saying hello to next week. Who are we shouting out? Let's find out by spinning our shout out spinner. And next week is about your siblings. Yep, your brothers and sisters, your step siblings, or someone that feels like a sibling. It could be a neighbor you're close to, a cousin, maybe a friend. Come and tell me all about them at funkislive.com/Lauren. You're getting a head start here. If you let me know during the week, then I'll be sure to give you a shout out next weekend.

Paw Patrol Dino Movie. Bottle up on Fun Kids, and I'm Lauren here with you. I hope you've had a lovely day so far. It's a Sunday, which actually means it's almost been a week since we announced the Fun Kids Top 100 Disney Songs of 2026. You were voting, and the winner was Hawaiian Roller Coaster Ride from Lilo and Stitch for the second year running. And I'm not surprised, it is a super cool song. In second place, though, was this from Frozen. Now, this song is 13 years old. It is going strong. It's called Let It Go, and it is playing right here on Fun Kids. The snow.

Sheeran. Bad Habits on Funkus. Now, a fun fact about Ed Sheeran that you might not know is that he's actually a very big Pokemon fan. Yeah, he loves it so much that he's worked with Pokemon loads of times, including making music for their games. And recently, he performed at the Pokemon World Championships. It was a bit of a surprise, I think. I think he just showed up and started singing on the stage. He even sang the original Pokemon theme tune, which is so exciting. So, if you're a Pokemon fan, then you could be besties with Ed Sheeran. I'm pretty sure about that. Now, he also co-wrote this song with Shakira and Burna Boy. This is for the FIFA World Cup, and it's called Die Die. It's playing right here on Funkids.

0: Fun Kids with me, Lauren. Hands up if you have seen Fun Kids Science Quest live. If you haven't, don't panic. There's still a couple more chances to go. Yeah, one of your favourite podcasts, Fun Kids Science Quest, is travelling across the UK with a spectacular live show all about space. It's packed with experiments, discoveries, and science fun. We think you're going to feel like Buzz Lightyear watching this show. It is going to prepare you for blast off. And Dan is bringing the coolest and weirdest space science to the stage. You can see him in London in less than 2 weeks on the 15th of September. If you'd like to get tickets, then head over to our website, funkidslive.com/tour.
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Dazzled That Is Beautiful Day with my best friend on Funkids. And I'm Lauren here with you. Thanks for joining me for your Sunday afternoon. I hope you're having a fabulous one so far. Very soon, I'm going to need you to turn on your detective brain because we're going to be playing my game Bad Detectives. We've got a trip to Activity Quest 2 after this by Dua Lipa. It's very magical. It's called Houdini on Funkids.

0: listening to Fun Kids with me, Lauren, and it is now time for another trip to Activity Quest. And if history is your favourite subject at school, you're going to love this. Yeah, because since 1980, Largs Viking Festival has marked the 1263 Battle of Largs, the last mainland battle between the Scots and the Norse. Every year, the Living History Viking Village opens to the public, offering a glimpse of what life would have been like in a 13th century Viking village. Come and talk to the Vikings about their way of life, learn about how they made their clothes, weapons, jewellery and food, and ask the Vikings about their homes, crafts, their homeland and why they left it. There are lots of free activities to help you understand the life of a Viking. All you've got to do is search Largs Viking Festival for full details.
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2: I know you moved on to someone new. Whole life is beautiful. You were the light for me to find my truth. I just wanna say thank you.

That's Rudimental, Jesslyn Macklemore. And these days on Funk It's Sunday afternoon, I'm Lauren here with you, and maybe you're feeling a little bit sleepy right now after a lovely long weekend. Well, if that's the case, let's wake you up with a game, my game Bag Detectives. 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And based on those items, we're going to try and figure out what activity they're getting up to today. We'll play that game in just a minute after this from Pocahontas, Colours of the Wind.

From DreamWorks Trolls, the beat goes on. That's Happily Ever After on Funkids. Okay then, let's play my game, Bag Detectives. That's when one of our lovely listeners gets in touch on the website and tells us what they've got in their weekend bag. And based on those items that they've got, we're going to try and figure out where they're heading. A big hello to Leo, who in his bag has got a box full of colourful bricks, a book showing what to build, and some small characters. Must be a big bag to carry. A box full of colourful bricks, a book showing what to build, and some small characters. Where could Leo be going with all of that stuff? Have a think. We'll find out after this from Bruno Mars.

London's Wicked World and Better Together on Fun Kids Than We Are. We are playing my game, Bag Detectives, where one of our Fun Kids listeners gets in touch. They are going to do something super fun today. They've got an activity planned. They've told us what's in their bag. And based on the items in their bag, we're trying to figure out where they're heading. Now, Leo's got in touch. He's heading to his friend's house and he's taking a box full of colourful little bricks, a book showing what to build, and some small characters. What do you call colourful little bricks? A big one on if you said that Leo is going to play Lego. No, I've just realised that rhymes. Leo and Lego. Leo and Lego. Well, I hope you have the best time. And hey, if you want to be just like Leo and have all of us guess where you're heading, then be sure to get in touch at funkidslive.com/Lauren and come and let me know what's in your bag. Right, here's Glee.

up, Becky Hill? Ella Henderson, Crazy What Love Can Do on Fun Kids. And that is it for me for another day. I've been Lauren here with you. And that usually is it until next weekend. Except tomorrow, I'm going to be here looking after things for Dan from 1 o'clock. I'll be here for Animal Hour as well. So I'll catch you then. Right now, though, you've got Emma Louise coming up next after this by Camila Cabello. It's Havana.

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1: Hello and welcome to the Pre-Millennium Stadium for the Dinosaurs versus Football Legend Mega Match. It's 3 p.m, it's Saturday afternoon, it's 65 million years ago, and yes, it's raining.
2: That's right, Bob. Not ideal conditions today, but at least it should dampen down the volcanoes.
1: But hopefully not the atmosphere, which as you can hear is electric. Our commentator today is Ron Motson.

0: across the UK. It's just gone 4 o'clock. You're listening to Emma Louise.
1: Hello, Sunday afternoon on Funkid. Welcome in. Hopefully you've had a lovely day so far. Thank you to Lauren for the last few hours on her show. But right now, I am taking over with lots more big songs from Funkid. Up next,

from High School Musical. That was Breaking Free on Fun Kids. Now, now, now. You might not know this, but Sunday's actually my favourite day of the week. I love it on a Sunday. Wow. Partly because I get to hang out with you, play lots of good songs, but also something special happens on a Sunday. Something joyful. It could be peaceful. I just feel like Sunday is a good day to do what you want. And obviously what you want is to listen to Fun Kids. But I mean, it's a good day for seeing family, seeing friends, maybe having a nice dinner, maybe reading a bit extra of that book, sorting out your homework, whatever you've got to do. Sunday is the day to get it done. So my job on a Sunday is to be the soundtrack to whatever it is you're up to, with the help of songs like this one from Ariana Grande. Here she is with We Can't Be Friends, Wait For Your Love.

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0: 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Bombs! N is for no survivors! When you...
1: Plankton! Those things aren't what fun is all about! Now, do it like this! F is for friends who do stuff...
0: Never! That's completely idiotic!
1: Here, let me help you! F is for friends who do stuff together. U is for you and me. Try it!
0: N is for anywhere and anytime and all.
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0: 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I feel all tingly inside. Should we stop?
1: No, that's how you're supposed to feel.
0: Well, I like it. 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
1: Okay!

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Yeah, that is true. But also, my other job is to find out what it is you're up to and give you a big shout out on the radio. So that could happen. If you would like me to say a big hello to you on Funkids, all you've got to do is go to the website.

on the Sunday, I can give you a shout out. I can say hello. Maybe you'll send a message like, hey, Emma Louise, it is Sarah here from Sheffield, and every Sunday I walk my dog. Something like that. And if you're really lucky and you tell me what your favourite song is, I might even play it on the radio. If you want that to happen, all you've got to do is go to funkidslive.com. Come say hello.

when it was the bank holiday, we did something very special here at Fun Kids. You might have missed it if you were on holiday or whatever. But if you did, you missed out on the biggest countdown of the whole year. Wow. We counted down the top 100 Disney songs as voted for by you. And the song I'm about to play you next came out pretty good, actually. Came out pretty high. From Zootropolis, this is...

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1: Hey, get in here.
2: Okay. Where are we?
1: Hey, did you hear?
2: Hear what?
1: Cats sit on you.
2: They sit on whom?
1: They sit on you.
2: Oh!
1: And sometimes they take over the school.
2: Wait, what?

0: Okay, I'm sorry. I have a lot of follow-up questions. No, you can't just sing at me and do a slinky dance like you're doing right now and expect me to understand. Where do the cats come from? What do they want with the school? How do we stop it? Is it a good thing? What exactly are you telling me?
1: I'm telling you everything you need to know. Just listen close and let me explain. That cats sit on you, and sometimes they take over the school.
0: Okay, this is exactly what I'm saying doesn't work. You just repeating the same thing over and over again, and I need more information.
1: I think you know more than you think you know. Like, what do they do?
0: Sit.
1: And who do they sit on?
0: You.
1: And what do they

0: with a school.
1: Okay, I still don't totally understand.
0: Are they?
1: Cats.
0: Cats. And where do they come from?
1: Actually, I don't think you told me
0: and
1: the nature of...
0: And what do they do?
1: Sit. Yes, I know this one.
0: Yes.

0: Should we see what's on the television?
1: I guess.
0: I'm turning on the television.
2: We interrupt your morning report with this breaking news, and that news is that cats sit on you. Sometimes they take over the school.
1: Hey, they're talking about the cats on TV.
0: Of course they are.
2: Let's go live to Chuck in the field.
3: Hi there, I'm outside the local elementary school where cats sit on you, and sometimes they take over the school. Here to comment is a student.
1: So

0: I'm just opening the door to the school, and...
1: There are cats everywhere! They're shitting on me, and they're clearly in charge!
0: Yikes! Poor guy! Back to you in the studio!
2: You see?
3: See what? It's clear as day. Cats shit on you.
2: Finally, she's gone. Now I can take this mask off and reveal my true self. My true self is a cat.
4: The story pirates on Funky Kids with cats sit on you, and you know what? They do. If you let them, they will. Right, Miles Smith up next. Here he is with Stargazing.

0: the UK. It's just gone 5 o'clock. You're listening to Emma Louise.
1: You are, and it's Sunday afternoon, and I get the very special job of playing you all the best music. Next one from me comes from Benson Boone. Here he is with Sorry, I'm Here for Someone Else.

It's time for a couple of minutes to just slow things down and chill things out. Every single Sunday, we do something here at Fun Kids called the Chill List. And it's really simple. All it means is that I've picked three songs that I think will help you feel nice and chill and nice and relaxed. We've made it to the end of the week, and it could have been a long week or a tiring week or a stressful week. And you could be thinking, oh, it's Monday tomorrow, I've got to be organised, I've got to do all these things. These songs should help you feel a little bit more chill and a little bit more ready for whatever it is you've got to do tomorrow. And we'll start off with this.

So we started off our chill list with Alex Warren. That was The Rescuer playing on Fun Kids. Songs to make you feel a bit more relaxed and a bit more chill. This next one comes from Ariana Grande. Here she is on Fun Kids in the chill list with Stay.

chill list. Right, do me a favour, because we're going to try and get really relaxed. So what you're going to do is copy me and take a big deep breath in like this, and then blow it all out like this. One more time, big deep breath in, and blow it out. Imagine for a second that you are on a big, big, squishy beanbag. Really soft and fluffy, a bit like a cloud. You're lying there, really relaxed, and any stress or tiredness or grumpiness is just floating away. That is how I want you to feel as you enjoy this next song in the Fun Kids Chill List.

0: with each other, and it's coming up after this.
1: What's the issue, dear? Why are you holding back from such a man? Is it the clumpy way he walks?
2: Or the grumpy way he talks?
3: Or the piercing

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1: So she's a bit of a fixer-upper.
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3: Her quote engagement is a flex arrangement.

0: Carson and Lush Live playing for you on Fun Kids. Shall we get a little bit silly and hear some jokes? Let's do it. Big hello to Freddie. Go on then, Freddie. What's your joke, please?
1: What's a pirate's favourite letter?
0: What?
1: I be thinking it's R, but it's actually C.
0: Great pirate voice from Freddie. Well done. All right, Liv, you're up next. What's your joke?
2: Why did the lion eat the tightrope walker? Because he wanted a well-balanced meal.
0: He wanted a well-balanced meal. Think about a tightrope walker. Great balance on them. Very good. Thomas?
3: What do you get if you cross a horse with wind? A tornado!
0: Great voices today. A tornado. Very good. Very silly. More of your jokes after this from Ariana Grande and Cynthia Erivo. This is For Good from Wicked.

0: from Cynthia Erivo and Ariana Grande, of course. From Wicked for Good, that was For Good, playing for us on Funkers. We're in the middle of Joker's Corner. I'm having a lovely time. Very good joke today, guys. Right, who's going to be up next? Maya, it's your turn. What's your joke, please?
1: Why didn't the skeleton climb up the mountain?
0: Why?
1: Because he didn't have the guts to.
0: Very nice. Makes a lot of sense also. Not brave, no guts. Thank you, Maya. Eve?
2: Why is the sand wet?
0: Why?
2: Because the seaweed.
0: Classic. An absolute classic of the genre. Because the seaweed. Joey?
3: Why did the chewing gum cross the road?
0: Why?
3: Because it was stuck to the chicken's foot.
0: Of course it was. Stuck to the chicken's foot. And we'll do one more. Alice?
4: Why did the strawberry want to go to school?
0: Why?
5: No, why did the strawberry want to go to school?
4: Because it wanted to be very smart.
0: Very nice. Very smart. Of course it did. Thank you all so much for all of your jokes. And if you want to get involved, I'll let you know how after we hear this song, oh, you know it, from K-Pop Demon Hunters, playing next on Fun Kids. This is Golden. Yeah!

All right, you've heard them do it, and I think you can do it too. If you have got a joke, maybe it's a joke you made up, maybe you got it from a joke book or someone in your family or from school or you heard it on the telly, wherever it's come from. If you've got a joke that you think will make everyone listening at home laugh, then you've got to send it in, please. Send it in now. Yay! 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Easy as that.

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David Guetta, Teddy Swims, Tones and I on Fun Kids. That was gone. Now this next song, I got to play it loads during the summer holidays on the holiday show, and it is a good song to put a smile on your face. It comes from a group called Funk Star Deluxe, and it's basically like sunshine in a little 3-minute package. Here they are with Sun Is Shining on Fun Kids.

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time for an update from Activity Quest. I want to tell you all about Walton Hall and Gardens in Warrington. So it's got a really good balance of Victorian history and lots of fun at outdoor space. You can wander through the award-winning gardens and woodland trails, or have a look around the really carefully restored Walton Hall. 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The main attraction for you though is the free to enter children's zoo, where you'll find roaming peacocks, donkeys, pigs and even alpaca walking sessions. 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If you want to find out more, just search for Walton.

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And it's a really good one because this week Dan is diving into the science of sleep. 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

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I know we're still quite far away from bedtime, but we need to think ahead to bedtime and about if you might need a bedtime story. 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

0: Joel Corey and M&EK playing for you on Fun Kids. Next one comes from Mr. Ray. We're going on a family ride. All right.
1: Today's the big day.
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1: You know where we're going.
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My name's Dan. I just press play. You're in charge. So let's move on to sixth place now with Calvin Harris and Clementine Douglas. It's Blessings on Fun Kids. Six.

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Girl I Used to Be, third place in your Pop 7 at 7 on Fun Kids, and that is down to you. 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

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We started with a non-mover. Die Die, Shakira, Burna Boy at 7. Calvin Harris, Clementine Douglas, another collab in at 6. Blessings. Bruno Mars up to 5 with I Just Might. Ed Sheeran squeezes into 4th place tonight with Sapphire. Up to 3, The Girl I Used to Be from Descendants, Wicked Wonderland. You've just heard Harry Styles, which means it's time for the biggest song in the universe, voted for by you. And tonight, it goes to Taylor Swift. I Knew It. I Knew You from Toy Story 5 on Fun Kids. 1.

Taylor Swift, I Knew It, I Knew You. Number one, it's first place in your Pop 7 at 7 tonight on Fun Kids. That might change tomorrow. Connor is back at 7 with 7 more of the songs that you love the most. 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The K-pop Demon Hunters, Ariana Grande and Sabrina Carpenter are on next.

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1: 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For fear of moments stolen, I don't wanna say goodnight, but I still see you in the morning. 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